brace ourselves to our duty. So bear ourselves that if the British Empire and its Commonwealth last for 1,000 years.

Could we just lift our hands to the Lord? There's something powerful when we just lift our hands. The scripture says, lift your hands in the sanctuary. We lift our hands to a lot of things in this world, but there's only one name above every name. There's only one who is worthy of all praise and honor and glory and power.